the best versions of every song. Always. Live Line.

funeral. And the grass all smells the same as the day he broke your arm swinging on that kid out on the river.

0: All three more minutes down. We have sunrise at 6:32 this morning, sunset at 7:40 tonight. It's 13 hours and 8 minutes of daylight here today. 100.5 The Hawk with Fun.
1: Well, I woke up to the sound to silence the cries. We're cutting like knives in a fist fight. And I found you with a bottle of wine, your head in the

Shakira and Burna Boy, 100.5 The Hawk at 68 in downtown Decorah. And free movie this afternoon at Spring Grove Cinema, Casablanca, is showing at 1:30. 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Yeah, Casablanca at 1:30 this afternoon at the Spring Grove Cinema. And of course,

The Hawk 100.5. Yeah, get your appetite ready. Get your mind ready. We're going to play Stupid Simple Trivia 3:30 this afternoon. You can win free food from A&W in Cresco on The Hawk.

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Here it is. 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